Turn me over. Turn me over. Turn me over. Turn me over. Turn me over. Turn me over. Turn me over. Turn me over. Turn me over. Turn me over. Turn me over. Turn me over. Turn me over. Turn me over. Turn me over. Turn me over.

I am.

Now, and now, folks, we're going to take you back to the magical year of 1955. And here we are, back in 1955. Just like that, through the magic of drugs and your own imagination. Indeed, wherever you are. Right now, we're in 1955, cruising down San Pablo Avenue, looking for a McDonald's stand and a six-pack of beer. And the name of the tune is My Pappy Said, Son, You're Gonna Drive If You're Drinking. If you don't stop driving, that Hot Rod Lincoln. Have you heard the story of the hot rod race with the Fords and the Lincolns were stepping place? That story is true, I'm here to say it was me that was driving that Model A. Got a Lincoln motor, it's really souped up. That Model A body makes it look like a pup's got eight cylinders, uses them all. It's got overdrive, just won't stall. With a four-barrel carb and a dual exhaust, with 411 gears, you can really get lost. That safety tube, I ain't scared, the brakes are good, tires fail.

all of a sudden in a wink of an eye, a Cadillac sedan passed us by. Said, boys, that's a mark for me. By then, the taillight was all you could see. Now the boys all ridden for being behind. Thought I'd make my Lincoln unwind. 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Wound it up to 110. The speedometer said that I didn't stop then. My foot was glued back ready to flow. 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Ain't no more. Them boys all thought that I lost my sense. Telephone poles looked like a picket fence. Said slow down, I see spots of line on the road just look like that. 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Just for luck, my fenders were thick in the guard there post. The guy beside me was white as a ghost. Coming from out of the back when I started to get on that Cadillac. New concession, I thought it could pass. Don't know by then that I'd be out of gas. We had flames rolling from out of the side. We could feel the tension, man, what a ride. It said, look out, boys, got a license to fly. Now, caddy, pull over, let me by. Now, all of a sudden, she started to knock me down. The dip, she started to rock, and I looked in the mirror. The red light was blinking, and cops was after my hot rod Lincoln. They arrested me, they put me in jail. They called my pappy and throw my bail. He said, son, you're gonna drive with a drink, and if you don't stop driving that hot rod Lincoln, one more time.

0: You're listening to 91.1 WREK Atlanta. This is Stonehenge, the old Stonehenge radio show. Yes, indeed.
1: Yes.
0: It's all you.
1: All right. Well, that was our 2.5 set, maybe. No, 1.5. I don't know. Chris slipped in a couple spirit songs.
0: Yeah, let me know.
1: Tell the people.
0: Yeah, let me let the people know. Yeah, we start off the set with a couple from the Spirit LP, Spirit of 76. And that was America the Beautiful. And then the times they are a-changing.
1: Right. And then after that, we slipped into my set. And we started off with a traditional Irish tune called Sailor's Bonnet. It was off Arlo Guthrie's 1973 album, Last of the Brooklyn Cowboys. And it featured the fiddle playing of the master Irish fiddler, Kevin Burke. He met Arlo Guthrie in a bar, in a pub, excuse me. They were in Ireland. And Arlo invited him to come to L.A. to play on his album. And when I was looking at the album, I swear it was like 50 or 60 contributors. So I think Arlo had a good time and invited whoever he wanted to play on his album, as he should have. So anyway, that's what I started the set. And then we went on into Commander Cody and his Lost Planet Airmen doing Hot Rod Lincoln. And this was live in San Francisco. 1971 was the album, and it was actually recorded at KSAN Radio in San Francisco, which was a pioneer of underground radio at that time. Are you familiar? Have you ever
0: heard? Yeah, I actually played a cut last week. That Niles Lofgren song I played last week was at that same
1: from that same station.
0: Station, yeah.
1: Yeah. Wow, that's cool. Yeah, it looked like they had a lot of fun during that time.
0: Mm-hmm.
1: And it's still going on, even though.
2: Where did Commander Cody start?
1: Oh, wait, let me guess. Detroit?
2: Ann Arbor.
1: No, Detroit.
2: Ann Arbor.
1: Michigan, okay.
2: Ann Arbor.
1: All right.
0: Detroit Dan.
1: Detroit Dan gives us the stats. From there, I went to the John Kay song, Don't Step on the Grass, Sam, off of Steppenwolf's second album, released in October of 1968. Then we played America's Sandman off of their first self-titled album from 1972. And, Chris, you know you like to talk about your concert experiences, right?
0: Mm-hmm.
1: You have some good stories. Well, my only story about America is that they actually played for free in my hometown at a theater down the street. And I looked up the date, and it was August 9th, 1985.
0: Hmm.
1: But anyway, it was a free show.
0: That's
1: and
0: cool,
1: I was like,
0: yeah.
1: Oh, I'm going. It's free. It's down the street.
0: Yeah.
1: So you know what? They really earned my devotion, and that Sandman is an awesome song. From there, we went on to American Beauty, The Grateful Dead, Operator, and this song features Pigpen on vocals, so love that. Then we went to the Chuck Berry song Back in the USA, played by the MC5 from 1970, and then we went to Electric Flag off of their second album, American Music Band. With Time, There Is a Change, great vocals by Stemsey Hunter, who was one of the sax players.
2: Who played drums in that?
1: And it was Buddy Miles on drums. And then from Swamp Water, Look Out Your Window, and they started out as Linda Ronstadt's backing band on tour. So that was a really cool song. And then I went back to American Beauty, Grateful Dead, everybody's favorite, Truckin'. And that was it.
0: There you go. Goodness, good set.
2: Some Americana for you.
0: Yeah, there you go.
1: Yep.
0: Very nice.
1: Thank you.
0: She's got her new shirt on tonight and everything.
1: Yep.
0: WREK.
1: I'm nerding out.
0: And then Detroit Dan has a set coming up in a little bit.
2: Yeah.
0: Yep.
2: And then we're going to play some more Steppenwolf.
0: Yeah, we are. Yeah, some more Steppenwolf.
2: I wanted to say something about John Kay.
0: Okay, yeah.
2: That a lot of people might not know, but he was born Joachim Fritz Prodat in 1944 in East Germany. And his mom had got him out of there when things were really bad. They moved to Toronto. Then they moved to Buffalo. And he was drafted into the Vietnam War, but he was legally blind at the time he was drafted. And then he got a medical procedure to fix that. But what a dude. And talk about the American experience. You know, this guy you know, straight from Prussia, basically, and here's some Little Richard or whatever, and look, you know, he is America. You know, the songs that he did were just American anthems and always will be.
0: Yeah. Good stuff. All right, well, we're going to roll into set number two. This is a short little first little song. You will know the song for sure, and then kind of see where we go from there. And then we'll get it over to Detroit Dan here in a little bit. And you're listening to 91.1 WREK Atlanta, and also now on 94.7 The Pulse from Geelong, Australia.

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1: Thank you. There you go. That was set number two.
0: 2.5.
1: 2.5. I forgot about the 0.5. Good. Marina's keeping me straight.
0: That's right.
1: Down here. It's not easy. It is not easy.
0: Herding cat.
1: It is. Like herding cat. You got that right. Okay. Again, that was set 2.5. And we'll start off with a little Nitty Gritty Dirt Band. And that was from a double album that was called...
2: I need to write that down. You guys can talk. Keep it light. Yeah, keep it light.
1: Just about music. That was from Stars and Stripes Forever. It's the name of the album. Yeah. Double album came out, mid-70s maybe. It's very cool, a lot of live stuff. Some good bit of... chit chat before the songs and whatnot, and they had their final tour last year. Fortunate enough to catch that.
3: Wow.
1: And so then after that was from their first self-titled LP. That was "Buy for Me the Rain," their first big hit. After that was Quicksilver Messenger Service with the from the LP "Coming Through," and that was "Doing Time in the USA." After that was Alvin Lee and Mylon. Both from the LP On the Road to Freedom, and that was the title track. And after that was Hot Tuna from America's Choice, Funky Number 7. I wonder what Funky 5 and 6 and 8 were. I mean, but evidently the choice is number 7. After that was some more Steppenwolf, Monster from the Monster LP. Well, that was Monster, Suicide, and then America from Monster. After that was Creedence Clearwater Revival, going out to the old Urban Spaceman, way up there in the old, up in the country. And that was Bayou Country LP, and that was Born on the Bayou. I'll have to ask the Urban Spaceman if he was born on the Bayou. I don't know. I mean, if he was, he wasn't born around here. No, he was around here, so.
0: So then he's not.
1: He's not. He just liked the song. And then we finished off with the United States of America self-titled LP, and that was the American Metaphysical Circus. Dorothy Moskovitz and Joseph Bird and others, of course, from the band, 1968 on Columbia Records.
0: All right, good set.
1: There we go.
0: Yeah.
1: Night, we're rolling along. We're a little bit over halfway through tonight's show.
0: All right.
1: While the last set was on, we're all just kicking back, getting ready for the rest up for the second half of the show.
0: We're looking out for fireworks, but
1: I'm not seeing anything out there.
0: Kind of quiet.
1: Yeah.
0: Thought there was some tonight.
1: Yeah, hopefully we'll
0: not in the city of Atlanta, from our angle anyway.
1: I know.
0: All right.
1: Okay. Yeah. Well, let's we're going to Detroit Dan.
3: Just got some random ponderings on...
1: Ponderings. Deep thoughts for the Detroit Union. Man. On the State of the Union, okay, there you go.
0: Right,
1: this is the time to do it, that's for sure.
0: Yeah.
1: And is that it? That's your intro?
3: That's it. Just random stuff. Just
1: random thoughts from Detroit Dan. This should be like a weekly. Deep thoughts.
3: Yeah.
1: All right, well, let's get back to it. I'm looking forward to these thoughts. And you're listening to 91.1 WREK Atlanta and also now 94.7 The Pulse from Geelong, Australia.

1942, I was a member of a good platoon. We were on maneuvers in Louisiana one night by the light of the moon. The captain told us to ford a river, that's how it all begun. We were knee-deep in the big muddy, the big fool says to push on. The sergeant said, sir, are you sure this is the best way back to the base?

We were neck deep in the big muddy. The big fools has to push on. All at once, the moon clouded over. We heard a gurgling cry. A few seconds.

We were lucky to escape from the big muddy when the big fool said to push on. Well, I'm not going to point anymore, I'll leave that for yourself.

0: You're listening to 91.1 WRK Atlanta. I had one more, but it it's going to play a little fine. The Cost of Freedom. But it sort of messed up. I could probably pull it up. Yeah. But the
1: High Cost of Engineering.
0: It's probably that CD. That's what happens when you play CD. Anyway, well, I played for you that. That was American Dream out of Philadelphia, produced by Todd Rundgren. That was Big Brother. Came out in 1970. And better than that, we're like seconds away from wreckage, but
2: you guys got a good set tonight?
0: Yeah, they should be rested. They didn't show up last week. Dan,
2: looked very tan.
0: Detroit Dan, Arena, thanks for coming in.
2: Yeah, thank you.
0: Had a lot of fireworks.
3: We enjoyed it.
0: Yeah.
2: Good show.
0: It was a good show. We did our best.
2: We did our best to celebrate.
0: We did our best.
3: An America's show every week.
0: Well, yeah,
3: there's
0: we do.
3: A lot of material out there.
0: Yeah, and we sprinkle in some some of the breads.
3: Well, pop festival stuff.
0: Yeah. No, that, yeah, and then we were just talking. Yeah, next year we ought to do, you could do a whole show of just bands at the Atlanta Pop Festival.
3: I mean, Woodstock.
0: Yeah, yeah, I heard about that one.
1: What?
0: Yeah.
1: Atlanta Pop Festival?
2: Yeah.
0: Atlanta, the second one.
2: Pop.
1: Pop. Sorry.
0: Did he say Pop Festival?
1: I did say.
2: I'm sure they had bands.
0: Those like wreckage guys.
2: I know.
0: Those wreckage guys.
2: I think I was there, actually.
1: Yeah, that's a good year.
0: Hmm. Anyway, thanks for coming in, though.
2: Yeah, thank you.
0: See you guys down here.
2: Yep. Always
0: down the road.
2: Yep.
0: Marina, come up with your DJ name. Work on that.
3: Cosmic Sherpa.
0: There we go.
3: Sure.
0: Cosmic Sherpa. Yeah. Well, she just has to get used to it.
3: Yeah.
0: All right. Well, Wreckage is up next. As always, thanks for listening. Have a happy and very safe 4th. And you're listening to 91.1 WREK Atlanta.

0: All right. That was Blind Guardian with Secrets of the American Gods, and by request for Tyler Sanchez. So cool to hear from you, Tyler. You probably saw me this past weekend up in Missouri, because I was on that live stream camera a lot this past weekend up in Missouri watching trains. What else would you do in Missouri? Anything else? No. You watch trains in Missouri. Well, I do anyway. I watch trains in Missouri. Lots of trains. Fast ones, too. All right. Anyway, so we're going to play something right now. What are we doing now? I forgot.
1: If you have a request.
0: Oh, that's right. Yeah, okay.
1: If you have a request, especially for our Independence Day, the number to call in is 404-894-2468, or send an email at wreckagerequests@proton.me. We've got a few other requests coming up. Give us a little time to get those on.
0: Yeah, and the requests need not be tied into the holiday, although it would be kind of cool if they were. We were kind of like, I was on the way down, driving down from Tennessee, because I was up in the river all day today, hence why I'm worn out. And I was driving in, it's like, well, you know, there's a few things we could play. And, of course, one of them is Iced Earth and the other one's Metallica. But if you have any suggestions for good fare today, this next song might qualify. Although it's a Joe T pick, so if it stinks, you can blame Joe.
1: It's Judas Priest.
0: If it's really good, however, Judas Priest, off the album British Steel.
1: Yes.
0: Yeah.
1: If you know British Steel, then you know this song.
0: Or if you saw that show, then you saw it perform live, because they did the entire album at that one tour. All right, so it's going to be this is Joe T's choice, but hey, I'll go with it. This is going to be the song United from Judas Priest off the song British Steel, tying in with our holiday. Even though they're not from here, it's okay that we'll accept it.
1: Yes.
0: Actually, he's from here now. He moved to, what, Phoenix, right? He's
1: in
0: Phoenix,
1: I didn't know that.
0: Yeah, he's in Phoenix, I think.
1: Oh, cool.
0: Dial Phoenix, Scott Fiji. All right, here's Judas Priest, and this is Wreckage, and this is WRK, Atlanta.

Just a moment while I press the wrong button. Hang on. The DJ has made a mistake. Hey, Jude. so is this right? Yeah, hang on. Okay, all right. Let's try that again. Here's Judas Priest with United. This is Wreckage. This is WRK Atlanta.

0: He concurs. All right. Next one, we'll see what happens, though. Although, I'm sorry, so today is a really good day to party. In my case, it's a good day to stay inside because I got way too much sun today. But for everyone else, you can go out and party later on today because it's going to be, I mean, it's July 4th. It's Independence Day, and it's 250 years since the signing of the Declaration of Independence. And so, yeah, it's a good time to party. So this is going to be a cover of a party song. The cover is by a band called, what was it again?
1: Sonic Pulse?
0: Yeah.
2: Sonic Pulse.
0: The band's called Sonic Pulse, and the song they're covering is It's Time to Party by Andrew W.K. So here's Sonic Pulse. Y'all feel free to party later because they're later on today because that's, you know, it's a good excuse for it, right?
2: Yes.
0: Blow off some fireworks. Go out and maybe grill something on the grill. Just what you need is more heat.
2: Yay!
0: Or just stick the hamburger on top of the car and probably cook right that way. Anyway, but yeah, here's this time to party from Andrew WK, as covered by Sonic Pulse. So here's that. This is Wreckage, and this is WRAK Atlanta.

0: Not that was immortal with Antarctica. Could really use some Antarctica right now.
1: Just a few feet of snow.
0: Yeah, well, it's a good time to go to Antarctica. No, it's not. It's wintertime there. That's right.
1: Heck yes.
0: And they, actually, you can't get there now. There's no way. You can't. They can't bring flights in. And the even our heavy icebreaker can't make it down to McMurdo Station. So right now they're kind of isolated down there at the American base, which is the McMurdo Station. I have a friend of mine who was actually there. He actually worked there for a season, which is kind of neat. Not many people can say, where you been to? Antarctica. Oh, okay. That's kind of neat. Anyway, so yeah, that was the Antarctica by Immortal, because God, it's hot. All right. We're going to play This is Megadeth next, right?
1: Yes.
0: Off of vinyl, I might add.
1: Yes.
0: And this is kind of like sort of tied into the whole thing, right?
1: Keep your freedoms.
0: Keep your freedoms. Keep your freedoms handy. Praise the Lord and pass the ammunition. All right, here is Megadeth. This is Wreckage, and this is WRK Atlanta.

0: All right. No, it's Megadeth and Sunken Mouth. Another one of Joe T's choices. And a good one. And I'll point out we had a request for the band Dystopia earlier, and we don't know which one he meant. So if you requested Dystopia on the phone calling us in, let me go back to that here. Oh, isn't that cute? The phone rang. It has that weird sound. It's one of those Cisco phones. Oh, is that the person?
1: Maybe.
2: Just a second, okay?
0: What's the deal?
2: Writing it down.
0: Oh, okay. Yeah, the person who requested Dystopia over the band, if you could let us know which band it is, because there are lots of them. In fact, there are 2, 3, 4, God, like at least 10 or so of those. So if you made that request, please let us know which band it was. But anyway, and I'm trying to think what's
2: like
0: up next.
2: 10 or 12 of them on Metal Archives.
0: Yep. Anyway, I'm not sure what's next because Joe's on the phone.
2: what was that?
0: Let me see what I got over here. Hang on. No. Oh, that's right. Yeah, we had a request. I think this is for last week's show for the band Demon Spell. It's two words, Demon Spell. They are from Italy. And I'll go ahead and play the requested song here. And the requested song is Curse of the Undead. The band is Demon Spell, and they are from Italy. They're active, currently active from Italy. So here's Demon Spell by request with Curse of the Undead. This is Wreckage, and this is WRAK Atlanta.

0: All right, that was Fires in the Distance right there, a song called Of Radiance and Levitation. They'll be here in September at Prog Power USA. Very proud to be sponsoring that band, or I should say co-sponsoring that band, at day two of Prog Power USA. This is Wreckage. This is WRAK Atlanta. I'm going to go ahead and read up all the upcoming shows that we have. Haven't had a chance to update this lately, so that might be a little out of date because I've been up in Missouri. And then today I was up in the river, but my swimming hole, quote-unquote, my swimming hole. And I'll go ahead and do a plug here if you're interested in that, the place I go up there in Tennessee. The website for it, which is this is my website for it, is blueholeocoee.com, B-L-U-E-O-C-O-E-E. 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Underwater videos and photos and all kinds of stuff. So anyway, so let's see, upcoming shows here. They're right here. Okay, so you can do what I'm doing right now is pull up the Wreckage website, www.wreckage.org, and click on events, and you'll see the upcoming shows that we have here. And again, if I'm missing something, let me know. I mean, I apologize for it. Okay, first show we have is actually in a ways from now. Actually, it's Obituary, Prime Mover, and Turn Cold at the 529. That's Saturday, July 25th. And I'll point out that Obituary, I believe, is Tim Herd, old Wreckage host Tim Herd's favorite death metal band. Da-da-da. Obituary. All right. We also have Heathen and Void at the Earl. That's on Tuesday, July 28th. And we have Down, Helmet and Spirit in the Room at the Eastern on Saturday, August 15th. We have some bands from Australia. Maybe you heard of them, called AC/DC at Mercedes-Benz Stadium. I guess it's just them. I don't think it's an opener. Doesn't really need to be, really. AC/DC at Mercedes-Benz Stadium. It's on Thursday, August 27th. And we have a Profanatica, Cloak and Shepherds of the Veil at the 529. That's on Friday, August 28th. And we have Camelot, Visions of Atlantis, and Frozen Crown at the Masquerade in Heaven. It is all ages. It is on Saturday, August 29th. And we have Monolord and Chemist, K-H-E-N-M-I-S, Monolord and Chemist at the Garden Club at Wild Heaven West End. That's Saturday, August 29th. And we have Seven Dust, Local Boys Make Good. Remember seeing them way back when? I thought these guys need to be signed back when they were a body and soul. Seven Dust, Theory of a Dead Man, and Return to Dust at the Tabernacle. All ages, that is Sunday, September 6th. And we have the first night of Prog Power USA features Enciferum, Threshold, Fabio Leone's Dawn of Victory, Novaria, and the Reticent. That's at Center Stage. All these shows are Center Stage. Day one is on Wednesday, September 9th. Then the following day, day two, features Conception, Firewind, Elvin King, Terramaze, Scardust, and Fires in the Distance, the band I just played a little while ago. That's at Center Stage. That is on Thursday, September 10th. And also, in between that, on the Wednesday the 9th, is also Unglassed and the Deadbeats and Nessa. That's at the Masquerade in Heaven. That is all ages. That's on the Wednesday night, September 9th. That's on day one of Prog Power. And then we have day three, which is Friday, September 11th. This is Evergrey, Hammerfall, Ashes of Ares, Crimson Glory, Brainstorm, and DGM at Center Stage. And then the same night we have Elder and Basque at the Masquerade. Doesn't say which venue. I have to go check. I have to go back and check that. That's on Friday, September 11th. Also, and then we have the final night of Prog Power USA features Voyager all the way from Australia. And I don't want to say how much how hard that was to arrange due to various medical issues. But Voyager all the way from Australia. The Gathering featuring Anneke van Giersbergen. Finally, she's an awesome person. She's one of us, really. Voyager, The Gathering, Redemption, Roy Khan, Seven Spires, and Sunburst at the Center Stage. Day four of Prog Power USA. That is on Saturday, September 12th. And then the following night, I'm not sure exactly how this is going to work out. I'm not sure exactly what's going on here, but it's Nico McBrain. Of course, Nico McBrain, the drummer from Iron Maiden. Nico McBrain's Titanium Tart at the Loft. That's right in front of Prog Power USA. That's on Sunday, September 13th, so the day after Prog Power. I know some folks were changing their return flights for that. And Nico McBrain's awesome. I mean, I talked to him back in January, actually, because we were at his restaurant in Florida. And by the way, the restaurant's quite good. You think it'd be higher priced. It's not. It's actually really good. Anyway, we have I Hate God, Whores, Nomos, and Leaf Blower at the 529 on Saturday, September 19th. And we have Joe's new favorite band,
1: Castle Rat.
0: That's right, yeah. Castle Rat, Unto Others, and Wraith Knight at the Masquerade that is in Heaven. That's all he does on Saturday, September 26th. Am I reading that right? Yeah, okay. I'm so tired, I can't read. We have, Arch Enemy, The Black Dahlia Murder, Septic Flesh, Crypta, and Thrown into Exile at the Masquerade in Heaven. That is all he does. It is on Tuesday, October 20th. And we have Dying Fetus and our favorite band to say.
2: sang the Sugarbog.
0: Heck yeah. Dying Fetus and the Grid, too. Dying Fetus sang with Sugarbog, Crowbar, and Left to Suffer at the Masquerade. All ages on Wednesday, October 21st. And we have Mastodon. Oh, Mastodon. We forgot to play Mastodon for the Stonehenge guys. Well, I know. I feel bad now. Well, I guess they didn't hear it. They arrived home feeling left out. I'll play some Mastodon in a minute. Mastodon, Death Heaven, and Alcest at the Eastern. That's on Thursday, October 22nd. And we have Necrogoblicon, Aborted, Signs of the Swarm, and Party Cannon at the Buckhead Theater East of the Roxy. That's 20 years of Necrogoblicon. That's for their 20th anniversary. And I don't know how this normally works, but if you want to see the actual Goblin dude, get there kind of early, because when I saw him on the boat, he was there for the first part of the set, and then he went away. And it's like, wait a minute. I mean, yeah, after the Goblin dude, right? The Necrogoblicon. Anyway, but yeah, came out to get there early. I don't know how that works normally, but that's on Sunday, October 25th. We have Russian Circles and Pelican at the Variety Pub. Pelican, I think, was actually in rotation here at one point on the regular thing here. Russian Circles and Pelican at the Variety Playhouse. That's on Monday, October 26th. And we have, speaking of Antarctica, we have Guar, Midnight, Max Sabbath, and X-Cops of the Masquerade in Heaven. That is all it is on Wednesday, October 28th. Be sure to wear your nicest, finest white clothing. It will not be white afterwards if you're close to the stage. What's that? Challenge accepted, right? That was a nice dress shirt. let's see. We have this is Massive Destruction Metal Fest. I haven't actually seen an updated list of bands here, what nights they're playing. This is going to be two nights, Friday, November 6th, and Saturday, the 7th of November. Massive Destruction Metal Fest features Archgoat, Dusk, Mortiferum, Maleficent, Old Tower, Abhorrency, Treha, and Artificial Brain. And for some reason, I have Dusk listed twice. I have no idea why. I should probably correct that. Been like that for a while. Anyway, it's all those bands. I get over two nights and probably more bands as well. That's going to be at the Garden Club at Wild Heaven West End. That's on Friday and Saturday. Friday and Saturday, November 6th and 7th. Then we have Dragon Force, Ensiferum again. Dragon Force, Ensiferum, and Rhapsody of Fire at the Masquerade. It is on Sunday, November 22nd. And we have the rescheduled date for Sabaton, Pop Evil, and Wings of Steel. That's at the Coker Roxy out by Truist Park. It was rescheduled for March. That show is now on Tuesday, December 8th. So that's all the upcoming shows.
2: What can we say?
0: And some of them are sneaking in there. I'm not putting them in there. So if you're not putting them in there, someone else is.
2: Oh, okay. I
0: suspect Melkor.
2: For
0: just because.
2: That November 8th?
0: Yeah.
2: And that Friday the 6th, sorry. What can we say? Dusk to Dusk.
0: Apparently so, yeah, right. All right, Dad. All right, what's next? Any idea? I have no idea what's going on. Oh, that's right. This is another Joe T. pick for the occasion today. This is going to be Iron Maiden, and the song is what?
2: The Klansman.
0: With a C, not a K. That's what's funny out right now. Let's clear the air. Anyway, and why? Because it has the word.
2: You'll hear it.
0: Yeah, right. You'll hear it. Exactly.
2: And it's funny because this is one of those songs that done by a... brain farted on the singer. When the...
0: Great.
2: Huh? He took over when Bruce left.
0: Blaze Bailey.
2: Blaze Bailey...
0: Oh, yeah, that's right, what he said, yeah.
2: And, I won't go into the exact details, but let's just say Bruce likes this song. And he informed the crowd the last time I saw him, he informed them quite poignantly that he likes it. And if you don't like it...
0: Too bad, because even though it's a Blaze song, he's going to do it anyway. All right, so anyway, the song is Iron Maiden. The song is called The Klansman, again, with a C, not a K. Probably, I'm assuming it's probably a Scottish thing. I guess.
2: Yes.
0: Okay, good. Let's hope so. All right, here's Iron Maiden. This is Wreckage, and this is WRAK. Atlanta.

0: Alright, there was Iron Maiden from the Blaze Bailey era, but Bruce Dickinson's more than happy to sing that one, apparently, and he will tell you if you don't like that to... Anyway.
1: Something, where to go.
0: Exactly. It's play where to go. Anyway. But it was Iron Maiden. But, you know, freedom, basically. Lots of freedom. Okay, so we're going to play something right now. We really apologize for not playing this earlier because we meant to play this for the Stonehenge folks who were here earlier that didn't want to hear Mastodon. We spaced it. So, sorry. They can go back and look at the archives. Oh, they played it. Oh, that was nice. After 1 o'clock in the morning. But here's Mastodon. This is going back to the old days. Let's go back to Remission. Back when they performed in the old record studio, their smallest show ever. And it was, thank you, man, that might work. why isn't it working? Back when they played in the old record studio, it was like their smallest show. Maybe 12 of us there. There was an engineer, me, Sam Cape was there, a few other folks, and of course the band. And it was a fun time. I really, really wish I could find that recording. And that's something that's lost to the years of time, but. All right, anyway, so we're going to play something from Mastodon right now. This is from the Remission album. And this is going to be March of the Fire Ants going back. So here is Mastodon, Local Boys Made Good, and also I believe the Grammy winners too. So here's Mastodon. This is Wreckage by request. This is Wreckage. This is WRAK, Atlanta.

0: I'll do with Mastodon right there with March of the Fire Ants. My request for the folks in Stonehenge, sorry it took us forever to get to it. I'm sure they're probably in bed by now. So, yes, go us. All right, so next, I believe, is the record roulette for the evening. So this is a randomly chosen vinyl record here at the studio. And Joe picked what?
1: Corrosion of Conformity.
0: C-O-C. I thought it was Suicidal. Never mind.
2: I will play them too, then.
0: Yeah, well, I just got confused, conflated in my head. So here is, what's the song?
1: This is going to be off of the Animosity album, and this is going to be Positive Outlook.
0: Okay, all right. Off of vinyl, off of Turntable 1.
1: Yes.
0: So you have two turntables and a microphone, plus two more microphones. All right. Choking on the splinters. All right, here's COC. This is Rick, and this is WRK Atlanta.

That was Queensryche. I'm American, by request for Dean Stockwell in Indiana. And if you have a request, once again, 404-894-2468 or wreckage requests at proton.me. And someone had a request a little while ago for a song that we cannot find the lyrics to. So if you know who you are, please call in or make another request and we'll try to get it on. And up next, we're going to have our first new release of the night. And this is going to be the band Frolic with the song A Shattered Soul from the album Legacies Cybernetica.

That was the band Frolic with A Shattered Soul from a new release from The Legacies of Cybernetica. And up next we have a request, and this is for Rob Zombie, for Angie, and this is Living Dead Girl by request.

That was Rob Zombie, Living Dead Girl, by request for Angie. Up next, we're going to have the band Pectum with Stillness.

This is 91.1 WRAK Atlanta. This is Wreckage. This is Joe. That was Brainstorm by the band End All, a new release off of the album Hail Mind. And before that was, of course, Sepultura with Refuse, Resist. And before that was Pectum, Stillness. And up next, we're going to have some My Dying Bride with the song Vast Course. And we have a request or two coming up as well. So with that, My Dying Bride.

That was My Dying Bride, and up next we have a new release from the band Moonspell. And this is The Great Wolf in the Sky, featuring Alicia Nuro, and from the album Far From God, Moonspell, a new release, The Great Wolf in the Sky.

That was Moonspell, The Great Wolf in the Sky from the new album Far From God, released July 3rd, 2026. And up next, we have got a request, and this is for the band Bathory with the song A Fine Day to Die.

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1: You just heard Moshuba Ocha, I Play Homage to the Orisha, performed by Ines Sotomayor and her ensemble, off the album Matanzas Cuba, circa 1957, Afro-Cuban sacred music from the countryside.

That was Buena Vista Social Club from the album Buena Vista Social Club at Carnegie Hall with De Camino a la Vereda.

Off of their album Thai Elephant Orchestra, you just heard Dave Soldier and Richard Lair performing the track Luck Cobb's Diddly Bow Feature.

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Yeah. 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And the minute someone wants to take that away from you. Yeah, yeah. 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

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Were you caught in the rain? 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As a matter of fact, I'll have one with you.

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0: very brave man.
1: Oh, yeah?
0: As brave as any man could be.
1: Hush!
0: But one day a great big war broke out, and they put Bill in the infantry. A very heavy bullet passed by Bill's head. He said, "Ah, Lord, ain't that terrible?" But Bill looked down at his own 2 feet, and he said, "Now, feet, please be charitable."

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Nothing but leaves. Nothing but leaves. He made 1,000 miles a minute, and he made it with all these. The deer and antelopes hitting the grass. The airplane is screamed by this man as he tied it too fast. So all you

0: Peter Johnson decided to be a hunting man.
1: Yes.
0: Shooting leopards was his fun.
1: Hi.
0: But one day, poor Bill went out into the bush, but somehow forgot to take along his gun. He met a very big leopard right in the middle of the road.
1: What did he do?
0: The leopard said, "Ah, boy, ain't you a beauty?"
1: What?
0: But Bill looked down again at his own 2 feet.
1: What
0: did
1: he do?
0: And he said, "Now, feet, please do your duty." Then nothing but leaves. Nothing but leaves. All you could see was nothing but leaves. They ran so fast, his feet never touched the ground.
1: Oh, no.
0: The breeze from his body blew all the palm trees down.
1: Hush.
0: Nothing but
1: leaves. Oh,
0: nothing but leaves. He made 1,000,000 miles a minute this time, and he made it with all ease. The leopard said, "Ain't he sweet?" They said, "Yeah, boy, but I ain't your meat." So all

0: said take a little rest.
1: Yeah.
0: But he sat right down in a bumblebee's nest. Oh, then nothing but leaves. Nothing but leaves until Bill cried, I love the honey, but I don't care at all for the bees. When he got home, he ironed all his feet, went to the dining table, and took his usual seat. His wife said, hello, darling Bill. What will you have to eat? He said,
2: nothing. From the album Songs of the African Coast, Cafe Music of Liberia, that was various artists Howard B. Hayes and Melinda Parker with Nothing But Leaves.

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Folks, we have a special song that we'd like to play for you right now. It's one of our favorites. Well, we hope it's one of yours.

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Someone nearly died. 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Police, they come.

people talk. Army mango with your yash, you go to look like donkey. Rhodesia, they do them own only that they have for nothing. South Africa, they do them own.

0: be with ya.
1: Ah, that's cool. Time when they go. 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Like that. Ah, but police go to come. I mean go to come. With conviction.

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1: How can we help each other and the planet during these historic, uncertain times? 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

From a compilation album entitled Music from Vietnam Number 3, Ethnic Minorities, that was Ama Kim and Ama D with Mayan Kuit.

I was overseas in battle when the postman come to me, and he handed me a letter. I was as happy as I could be, for the fighting was all over and the battle had been won. Then I opened up the letter and it started

My husband wants it now. When I tell you who I'm wedding, you won't care, dear, anyhow. Now the ceremony has started, and I'll wed your brother, Don. Will you wish us happiness forever, dear John?

路迎路路牛牛羊大呢，有

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from the album La Cantina, that was Lila Downs with La Cumbia del Mole.

Stereo, WREK, Atlanta.

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You just heard Bill Monroe performing the track Molly and Tin Bricks.

0: you hadn't played that right away.
1: 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I wasn't going to do Lewis Collins.
2: Oh, okay.
1: Well, you read my mind wrong, son. I got ahead of it. That's

You just heard the Martvi Boys Choir singing a song called Marado Apkazuri off of an album entitled Georgian Polyphony, Volume 2.

Welcome all you poor workers, good and you too. 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Which side are you on? Which side are you on?

0: everything. Which side are you on? Which side are you on? If you go to Harlan County, there is no neutral there. You'll either be a Union man or a thug for J.H. Blair. Which side are you on? Which side are you on? They say they have to guard us to educate their child. Their children live in luxury, our children almost wild. Which side are you on? Which side are you on? Gentlemen, can you stand it? Oh, tell me how you can. Will you be a gun thug or will you be a man? Which side are you on? Which side are you on? My daddy was a miner. He's now in the Iron Sun. He'll be with you, fellow workers. He'll every battle's won. Which side are you on? Which side are you on? Now all of you know which side you're on, and they'll never keep us down.
1: From the album Harlan County, USA, Songs of the Coal Miner's Struggle, that was Which Side Are You On by Florence Reese.

That was the track 170 by SWCK from the album Unicorn Chasers.

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0: You just heard Ella King the Clay from the album Lord of the Underground, Vishnu and the Magic Elixir by Acid Mother's Temple and the Melting Paraiso UFO.
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0: from the Legacy edition of the album Equal Rights. That was Peter Tosh with You Can't Blame the Youth.
1: All right, ready? Hey, we're rolling. All right, here we go.

0: It's beautiful.
1: I think that we have enough take just to use that as is for the album. Okay, I'm going to listen to it back now. I got to go back to it.

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1: That groovy band was just finally punk with Jazz Hit off of their album Casual Goths.
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wardrobe, uglier than sin. This is Best Style 82, ninth floor, three tiny rooms, one view. Bucktown, Roosevelt House, their green grass is green, our green grass is brown. Shots rang, my phone wasn't touched, throwing heavy beef in the street, E.T. had to flee. Great heavens, good grief, hungry bellies, bright gold on their cheese.

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sit all on me.

drop a slippery. There ain't no way you can put this down. I just wanna say that hell's my

like sleep all on the midway. There's a little CJ and a red dress on a sad night. One straw and a whipping. I come back to the cracked mirror and a bottle of eating in Paris. He told her to wait by the magazine.

Down the nickel for a soldier.